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0: This is International Big Mega Radio Smasher.
2: Cause I'm having a good time.

just a flash in the night, just a soul among billions, with no place to hide.